0: sad? Nah, I'm just being chillin', man. But yeah, I'm in my room and then I wrote this song about you. It's kinda crazy, man. It's kinda gay in that, what I mean. Dunno, we just had some good times and I just had to spill my thoughts on the page and that. Yeah, I miss that big booty of yours though. But yeah, man, let me rap it to you real quick though. Let me know what you're saying.
1: Sipping Guinnesses, chilling on the moon. My name is fucking Luna, I'm the loony to the tune. Kissing on her neck because she's gorgeous. Flirting with her mama cause her ass is so enormous. This sweet endeavor, yeah, she's bordering and clever. Suffocated with that pussy, masturbated a cappella. I mean masticated, chewing on her pants. Spill the cereal and smuggle magic mushrooms for the

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I bear witness to this testament.

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Back in 1923, put the spade to my dagger, stabbing apples from a tree.

And I'm not a reptile. But I'll cut my stare on your sweet gaze. Petrified vision. Your subconscious. To join my sight.

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The eye doctor. Mr. Maserati. 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
1: He made me suffer. What you don't know won't hurt you. 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I've done enough for my men. 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Yes, I know now. 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
2: 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You are about to spend an hour at the Qalqilya DCO/Eyal military checkpoint in the northwest part of the occupied West Bank. It is July 31st, 2022, at 4 in the morning. Back then, about 6,000 to 7,000 Palestinian civilians were crossing this major checkpoint to work in Israel.
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0: from Nablus.
1: Okay, huh? And what time? At what time did you leave your house?
0: Three morning.
1: And you do that, how many times a week you do that? To go to work.
0: I'm not understanding. No, yes, I'm talking about every week.
1: Once a week.
0: Every day, 30 o'clock morning.
1: Every day?
0: Every day, can. Yes. It's hard, but I must to be at work because I won't leave.
1: You have a family?
0: Yes.
1: Children?
0: Yes. One boy.
1: So go home.
0: Yes, go today. Go work and back to home. You won't ease this work. Go and back. Just. And شو معه تصريح بالإنجليزي هذا السا؟ لا يشوف العبري. You won't تصريح. شو هذا تصريح بالإنجليزي؟ تصريح. You won't permission for all free. Yeah. Thank you.
2: Mike.
3: يلا تلبيب واحد
4: I'm from Kalkilia.
1: Kalkilia. And yes. You come here every day?
4: Yes.
1: Every day you pass the checkpoint?
4: Okay, yes. Yes, every day I inside from this Maba.
1: How long does it take to pass the checkpoint?
4: Maybe half hour.
1: That's all.
4: Yes. Sometimes it be so much.
1: Why?
4: From the Jewish. From the Jewish, close the gate, and we can't inside this.
1: And then what you do if you cannot pass?
4: Nothing. No. We stop. And wait to then up the.
1: Okay. You have family?
4: Yes, I have one children and one wife.
1: And only people with a family can get inside? Tell me about the tasriah.
4: Tasriah, not everyone can have the tasriah. Okay, just. Somebody, okay, and anybody inside the Hianis Jimbil English see the site can't have an issue, تصريح, okay? Somebody, but just somebody can have a تصريح. Just like this.
1: How is the situation for you in general?
4: So bad.
1: Can you explain?
4: Maybe no.
1: Why not? This is radio, nobody knows.
4: I know. But I can't explain everything, okay? I can't have a travel, have a anything like this. I can't have it. But I can go to work and go to home, just like this, okay? But just like this. Anything else? Anything else?
1: What do you want?
4: Inshallah, if the God allowed us to be this land free, just like this, to us. Palestinian, you know, just like this.
1: Where do you work?
4: Where? In Zal Julia. Yes.
1: And what time do you go home? What time you finish?
4: In 7. At 7. At 7 p.m. PM.
1: And the money is better. How is the money?
4: 300 shekel.
1: A day.
4: A day. In Palestine, bad, so bad. Okay. You spend, we spend a tasrih. 2,700 every month. Yes, every month.